0: Radio Musti.
1: 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Radio Musti. 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

0: Rupeshna is already in the studio for the news. Hello, Rupeshna.
1: Hello, Sanjay. Good afternoon to you all. Warm welcome to this flash news. We begin with this global weather pattern, El Nino, which has officially begun, and it is expected to intensify into a very strong or super El Nino with major shifts in worldwide trends and an even hotter climate. These media headlines highlight knock-on effects, forecast of for just over a month and to last up to 8 months. According to oceanographer and environmental engineer Vasan Kopemutu, weather in Mauritius can become unpredictable during this period. Prolonged droughts, extreme rainfall and significant impacts on agriculture, the sea and food security. Our resources need to be geared up towards readiness to take on this phenomenon, which although distant could disrupt our daily lives. Recommendations of the Interministerial Committee to review the granting aid scheme for private pre-primary schools secured cabinet approval this Friday. The committee came up with channels to ease the financial burden on government, including continuing the payment of salaries of employees of GIA schools. The findings and recommendations of the final report titled Implementing the African Continental Free Trade Area Protocol on Digital Trade in Mauritius were also validated. A technical committee will be set up comprising relevant ministries and institutions to work on those recommendations. Mauritius is supposed to improve interoperability, enforceability and coordination across institutions. A phased implementation roadmap has also been provided for national level actions. The issue of illegal recruitment of foreign workers will lead the Ministry of Labour towards a reviewed mechanism. A memorandum of understanding will be signed between the Mauritian and Bangladeshi governments, driving to the setting up by the Bangladeshi authorities of a government body which will act as central recruitment agency. Such an arrangement already exists with the government of India. Under the India-Mauritius Government-to-Government Mobility Partnership, Cabinet has taken note that the Passport and Immigration Office has been requested to step up measures to track down missing foreign workers. Abroad, President Donald Trump has said a deal to end fighting between the US and Iran is scheduled to be signed on Sunday after Iran cast doubt on the timing. On social media, President Trump posted that the Strait of Hormuz, a key shipping route, would be open to all once the deal is agreed. On Saturday, Pakistan, a key mediator, also said the deal was likely expected to be finalized within 24 hours and they were preparing for the electronic signing. Tehran, however, expressed caution over the timeline, where a delegation from Qatar, which also mediated talks, landed this Sunday. Voters in Switzerland have rejected a proposal to limit the country's population to 10 million, early projections suggest. Not all votes have been counted, but the current trend suggests 55% of participants voted against to 45% for. The proposal came from the right-wing Swiss People's Party, which has long campaigned on an anti-immigration platform. The divisive vote risked putting the country's free movement agreement with the European Union in jeopardy. In football, Vinicius Jr. rescued Brazil from defeat in an opening World Cup match for the first since 1934 as his spectacular solo goal earned a draw for the five-time winners against Morocco at the New York, New Jersey Stadium. Meanwhile, it was Ismaël Seybari who gave Morocco the lead. Nestori Irancunda became Australia's youngest World Cup goal scorer, while Tukie, appearing in the World Cup for the first time since 2002, were dominant for large parts but could not find an equaliser. The match wrapped up on a 2-0 score for Australia. Scotland also earned a 1-0 win over Haiti as their World Cup took off. This Sunday, Germany play Curaçao while Netherlands take on Japan. Well, that's it from us. We thank you for tuning in. Enjoy the rest of your show with Sanjay.
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